0: the moose.
1: 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Entering the area of an active wildland fire can hinder response efforts and compromise the safety of firefighting crews and emergency personnel. Please stay clear of wildland fires.
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11: Moose weather.
12: Cloudy with a chance of scattered showers overnight. The low dropping down to 17. Then for Wednesday by the afternoon, it'll be mainly sunny with a high getting up around 22.
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10: Moose weather.
11: Cloudy with a chance of scattered showers overnight, the low dropping down to 17. Then for Wednesday by the afternoon, it'll be mainly sunny with a high getting up around 22.
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5: Moose weather.
6: Cloudy with a chance of scattered showers overnight, the low dropping down to 17. Then for Wednesday by the afternoon, it'll be mainly sunny with a high getting up around 22.
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9: Cloudy with a chance of scattered showers overnight, the low dropping down to 17. Then for Wednesday by the afternoon, it'll be mainly sunny with a high getting up around 22.
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8: Moose weather.
9: Cloudy with a chance of scattered showers overnight, the low dropping down to 17. Then for Wednesday by the afternoon, it'll be mainly sunny with a high getting up around 22.
10: You who've been watching us all these years, on behalf of myself and Harold and the whole gang up here at Possum Lodge. Come on, I know where I'm from, and I've told you before. Keep your stick on the ice. Oh, Canada,
11: 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Welcome to True North Tuesday. Oh, Canada, oh, oh, oh, Canada. 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
14: Cloudy with a chance of scattered showers overnight, the low dropping down to 17. Then for Wednesday by the afternoon, it'll be mainly sunny with a high getting up around 22.
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17: 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Welcome to True North Tuesday. 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
12: Moose weather.
13: Cloudy with a chance of scattered showers overnight, the low dropping down to 17. Then for Wednesday by the afternoon, it'll be mainly sunny with a high getting up around 22.
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1: Are we perfect? 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
4: Yeah, we got three tickets to the Brand Van concert happening this Monday night at the Pacific Palisades. Well, you can all in if you want to answer a couple of questions. Mainly, what is Todd's favorite cheese? Jackie just called up and said it was a form of rock four. Let's see if it's that.
5: 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It's a beautiful day.

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7: Cloudy with a chance of scattered showers overnight, the low dropping down to 17. Then for Wednesday by the afternoon, it'll be mainly sunny with a high getting up around 22.
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3: Moose weather. By the afternoon Wednesday, it'll be mainly sunny with a high getting up around 22. Overnight, the sky stays clear and the low drops down to 13. Then for Thursday, it's going to be nothing but blue skies and sunshine with a high feeling like 23.
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8: By the afternoon Wednesday, it'll be mainly sunny with a high getting up around 22. Overnight, the sky stays clear and the low drops down to 13. Then for Thursday, it's going to be nothing but blue skies and sunshine with a high feeling like 23.

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4: Weather. By the afternoon Wednesday, it'll be mainly sunny with a high getting up around 22. Overnight, the sky stays clear and the low drops down to 13. Then for Thursday, it's going to be nothing but blue skies and sunshine with a high feeling like 23.

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7: By the afternoon Wednesday, it'll be mainly sunny with a high getting up around 22. Overnight, the sky stays clear and the low drops down to 13. Then for Thursday, it's going to be nothing but blue skies and sunshine with a high feeling like 23.
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2: Moose weather.
3: By the afternoon Wednesday, it'll be mainly sunny with a high getting up around 22. Overnight, the sky stays clear and the low drops down to 13. Then for Thursday, it's going to be nothing but blue skies and sunshine with a high feeling like 23.
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10: Moose weather.
11: By the afternoon Wednesday, it'll be mainly sunny with a high getting up around 22. Overnight, the sky stays clear and the low drops down to 13. Then for Thursday, it's going to be nothing but blue skies and sunshine with a high feeling like 23.
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5: Moose weather.
6: By the afternoon Wednesday, it'll be mainly sunny with a high getting up around 22. Overnight, the sky stays clear and the low drops down to 13. Then for Thursday, it's going to be nothing but blue skies and sunshine with a high feeling like 23.
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9: By the afternoon Wednesday, it'll be mainly sunny with a high getting up around 22. Overnight, the sky stays clear and the low drops down to 13. Then for Thursday, it's going to be nothing but blue skies and sunshine with a high feeling like 23.
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7: Moose weather.
8: By the afternoon Wednesday, it'll be mainly sunny with a high getting up around 22. Overnight, the sky stays clear and the low drops down to 13. Then for Thursday, it's going to be nothing but blue skies and sunshine with a high feeling like 23.
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4: Moose weather.
5: By the afternoon Wednesday, it'll be mainly sunny with a high getting up around 22. Overnight, the sky stays clear and the low drops down to 13. Then for Thursday, it's going to be nothing but blue skies and sunshine with a high feeling like 23.
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2: 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On August 20th, we'll revisit that same stage. 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
6: Moose weather.
7: By the afternoon Wednesday, it'll be mainly sunny with a high getting up around 22. Overnight, the sky stays clear and the low drops down to 13. Then for Thursday, it's going to be nothing but blue skies and sunshine with a high feeling like 23.

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1: Hey, Muskoka Lakes, it's Mia from the township. 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
4: Moose weather.
5: By the afternoon Wednesday, it'll be mainly sunny with a high getting up around 22. Overnight, the sky stays clear and the low drops down to 13. Then for Thursday, it's going to be nothing but blue skies and sunshine with a high feeling like 23.
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1: Good morning, I'm Brad Obey. Prime Minister Mark Carney says the United States has agreed to postpone its new 50% tariff on a range of Canadian goods until the end of day Friday. Prime Minister Mark Carney says substantial progress has been made in trade negotiations, although important work has yet to be completed. The tariffs were scheduled to take effect just after midnight this morning. U.S. President Donald Trump says in a Truth Social post that the countries have a deal and suggests the Keystone XL pipeline could be revived. Carney's statement does not describe the negotiations as a completed deal or mention the pipeline. Residents interested in entering the upcoming municipal election only have days left to submit their nomination. The nomination deadline is Friday at 2 o'clock. So far, there are a number of races forming across the six Muskoka municipalities. Norm Rayner is opposing Rick Maloney for mayor in Bracebridge. Four candidates are vying for the mayor of Gravenhurst, including incumbent Heidi Lorenz. Four candidates are also seeking the mayor's seat in Huntsville, including Deputy Mayor Dan Armour. For the full list of the uncertified candidates, you can visit MyMuskokaNow.com. FedNor is investing over $1.7 million in five projects across Parry Sound, Muskoka, supporting business and community growth through advanced manufacturing and innovation. FedNor Minister Patty Haidu announced the funding yesterday. She says Muskoka Brewery will receive a $367,000 repayable investment for new equipment to support the development of new products. And Keystone Granite Management, meantime, will receive a $130,000 repayable investment for equipment to produce value-added granite products. Officials say Parry Sound's Connor Industries will get $462,000, Muskoka Community Land Trust $407,000, and the Berks Falls-based Lofthouse Manufacturing $400,000. FedNor officials say the projects are expected to strengthen the regional economy by creating 16 full-time equivalent jobs and helping local businesses develop and sell new high-value products. The Georgian Bay Land Trust has acquired 365 acres of forest, wetlands, and shoreline in Honey Harbor with the intent of turning the land into a nature reserve. Officials say the land is one of the largest remaining undeveloped parcels in Honey Harbor, providing an important habitat for many species. It's also one of the only five designated areas of natural and scientific interest in Georgian Bay. The Land Trust says the acquisition was made possible through contributions from community members, the Ontario Conservation Accelerator, and the Government of Canada's Land Trust's Conservation Fund.
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5: Kazuma Okamoto broke Toronto's rookie home run record with his 25th home run last night. The Blue Jays beat the AL-leading Tampa Bay Rays 10-5 in the opener of their three-game series. The Blue Jays have won 13 of their last 19 games and sit half a game back of the final wildcard spot. In WNBA action last night, the Indiana Fever handed the Temple their 11th straight loss, defeating Toronto 101-95.
4: Weather.
5: Some scattered showers to start the day today, but those are going to clear up by the afternoon, and then it'll be mainly sunny with a high getting up around 24 with the humidity. Then overnight, the sky is going to stay clear, and the low is dropping down to feel like 11. Then for Thursday, it's going to be nothing but blue skies and sunshine and a high getting up around 21. And for Friday, going to be a mix of sun and cloud and a high getting up to 23.
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So Easy by Olivia Dean. You're waking up with JC on Muskoka's Best Music 99.5 The Most. And researchers have said that taking screenshots of things that you want to remember pretty much guarantees you will forget whatever information you wanted to save immediately, because our brains basically say, I've stored this safely, so I no longer need to remember it. I did not need a study to tell me this, because I do this almost daily, I would say. I'm always seeing cool things on the internet, and I save them thinking, wow, that'll be fun to do later. And I don't know if I have ever actually gone back to use whatever it is that I stored. It could be a recipe or an experiment, whatever. Not a single one. They just enter the memory graveyard buried between pictures of my kids and 14 accidental shots of the inside of my pocket. And then every few months, I'll find one and think, all right, right, I forgot I was going to do that. I should make that recipe or do that fun experiment with the kids later. And then I immediately forget about it after I close my phone. It's a real problem. There's so many screenshots in my phone. So are you the type of person that actually uses your screenshots, or is your camera roll where information just goes to die? Join the conversation with a call or a text, 705-645-3079. It's Drake, Find Your Love, on Muskoka's Best Music, 99.5 The Moose.

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9: Moose weather.
10: It is, well, we got a couple of scattered showers right now. Those are going to go on for the next hour or two. And then by the afternoon, it'll be mainly sunny today. High, not getting very warm, though. Only going to sit around 22. Right now, though, we're sitting at 16. And today we're talking about how this brand new study just came out that says if you screenshot something, your brain will immediately forget it. It'll just delete it from your mind because it feels like the information has been stored safely. I'm wondering if you're the type of person to do that or if you actually remember your screenshots. I got Lukey on the line. Lukey, what's going on?
11: Yeah, you know how many recipes I've done that with? Thousand recipes and marinades and whatnot. Oh, yeah, I'll definitely use this. I haven't cooked it since. And then the same as workouts, right? I see a workout, I'll say this later. Don't even do it again.
10: Honestly speaking, how many screenshots do you think you have in your phone right now?
11: Too many. Thousands. Will I ever go through it and delete them? Times. Maybe if you're on an airplane, any movies down there, that's your opportunity. But other than that, like, I'm not spending my time going for the most screenshots because then I'm just going to keep them. Because I'll be like, oh, yeah, wait, I need this. And then you're going to get made a screenshot twice, you know?
10: You find something, you're like, oh, yeah, I screenshotted this because I want to do it. Might as well screenshot it again. So it's fresh on the phone. You're never looking. You're never looking. Do you think there's a solution to taking screenshots and making sure that you actually remember them?
11: No, I hate to forget. Just like you do back in the day. When you write it down, I guess.
10: Do you think, like, okay, so now that makes me think, like, back in the day, you'd get a recipe from somebody, and you'd write it down because you wanted to use it later. You'd probably put it in some sort of cookbook or recipe, whatever, calendar. Do you think people would forget about it like we forget about screenshots?
11: Oh, definitely.
10: Okay, well, now I want to know this. So if you were back in the day, before we had iPhones and screenshots and all this, and somebody gave you a recipe for you to write down and put away, did you ever end up actually using it, or did you immediately forget about it after it went in the cookbook? Give me a call. Send me a text, 705-645-3079.
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1: Good morning, I'm Brad Obey. Prime Minister Mark Carney says the United States has agreed to postpone its new 50% tariff on a range of Canadian goods until the end of day Friday. Prime Minister Mark Carney says substantial progress has been made in trade negotiations, although important work has yet to be completed. The tariffs were scheduled to take effect just after midnight this morning. U.S. President Donald Trump says in a Truth Social post that the countries have a deal and suggests the Keystone XL pipeline could be revived. Carney's statement does not describe the negotiations as a completed deal or mention the pipeline. Residents interested in entering the upcoming municipal election only have days left to submit their nomination. The nomination deadline is Friday at 2 o'clock. So far, there are a number of races forming across the six Muskoka municipalities. Norm Rayner is opposing Rick Maloney for mayor in Bracebridge. Four candidates are vying for the mayor of Gravenhurst, including incumbent Heidi Lorenz. Four candidates are also seeking the mayor's seat in Huntsville, including Deputy Mayor Dan Armour. For the full list of the uncertified candidates, you can visit MyMuskokaNow.com. Fednor is investing over $1.7 million in five projects across Parry Sound, Muskoka, supporting business and community growth through advanced manufacturing and innovation. Fednor Minister Patty Haidu announced the funding yesterday. She says Muskoka Brewery will receive a $367,000 repayable investment for new equipment to support the development of new products. And Keystone Granite Management, meantime, will receive a $130,000 repayable investment for equipment to produce value-added granite products. Officials say Parry Sound's Connor Industries will get $462,000, Muskoka Community Land Trust $407,000, and the Berks Falls-based Lofthouse Manufacturing $400,000. Fednor officials say the projects are expected to strengthen the regional economy by creating 16 full-time equivalent jobs and helping local businesses develop and sell new high-value products. The Georgian Bay Land Trust has acquired 365 acres of forest, wetlands, and shoreline in Honey Harbor with the intent of turning the land into a nature reserve. Officials say the land is one of the largest remaining undeveloped parcels in Honey Harbor, providing an important habitat for many species. It's also one of the only five designated areas of natural and scientific interest in Georgian Bay. The Land Trust says the acquisition was made possible through contributions from community members, the Ontario Conservation Accelerator, and the Government of Canada's Land Trust's Conservation Fund.
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8: Kazuma Okamoto broke Toronto's rookie home run record with his 25th home run last night. The Blue Jays beat the AL-leading Tampa Bay Rays 10-5 in the opener of their three-game series. The Blue Jays have won 13 of their last 19 games and sit half a game back of the final wildcard spot. In WNBA action last night, the Indiana Fever handed the Temple their 11th straight loss, defeating Toronto 101-95.
7: Moose weather.
8: Well, the day is starting off cloudy with a couple of scattered showers, but don't worry, by the afternoon, it's going to be mainly sunny, getting up to around 24 with the humidity. And overnight, it is cooling off quite a bit. We're going to have a clear sky, low dropping down to around 12 degrees. And for Thursday, well, we're back to sunshine. It'll be sunny all day long. High only getting up to 21, though. Right now, we're currently sitting at 16 degrees.
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0: Hit the wall, Gracie Abrams on the most. It's JC hanging out with you on a today. Oh, at 6:39 on a Tuesday morning. Thought it was Wednesday. Oh, it is Wednesday. Never mind. Sorry. I'm a day off on the week. That's my bad. But today we're diving into saving screenshots. Researchers say that if you screenshot something to remember for later, you're pretty much guaranteed that it will be wiped from your memory immediately. So I'm trying to find out if everybody else is like that, because it's certainly like that for me. Got Terrible Tom on the line. How you doing, Tom?
1: I'm doing wonderful. Listen, I put screenshots of my phone on a regular basis, mainly recipes, and I check them out as well.
0: No, you don't.
1: I win it, and I'll always do the recipes. I love them.
0: So do you actually just remember it, or do you like go, like, do you have, like, you go home and you're like, oh, I'm going to check my photos or something like that?
1: No, I know they're there because I'll see a recipe on Facebook or somewhere. That's great. In fact, I just finished snapshotting one now, and I'll do it tonight when I get home. I know it's there. What I want to do, what I should do, and I've been saying for a long, long time, and I've been procrastinating, is I should spend some time on my computer, like send them to my email. And then print them out and put them in a book.
0: And just have like an old school cookbook.
1: Like an old school cookbook, exactly. You spill the flour on and all that. Because what I don't like about my phone is I'll put the phone on the counter when I'm, you know, referring to when I'm making something. And then all of a sudden the phone goes off because you haven't touched it in a bit. And then you got to touch it with your messy hands and get it turned back on again.
0: Yeah, you're covered in egg and raw chicken. Yeah, now you got to touch your phone. All right, well, remind me not to lick your phone, but, like, I'm impressed because I don't think I know anybody who uses their actual screenshots.
1: Well, yeah, I always go to it, man, always.
0: That's pretty funny.
1: I just feel and not use it? That's crazy.
0: Well, maybe your generation's just better than us, I guess. I don't know.
1: Exactly.
0: Thanks, Tom.
2: Okay. Breathe. Shut everything else off and turn us up. It's the right thing to do.
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3: So I was just reading Kayaks, which if you don't know, it's a travel website, and their 2026 travel report found that nearly every Gen Z and millennial traveler who was surveyed plans to take a trip built specifically around a major live event. Now, that's definitely always been a thing, right? But it's like 92%, which like does seem high. No, I don't know what it used to be, but I feel like you used to pick a destination, like someplace that you want to visit, and then figure out what was happening while you were there. Now it's the opposite. Hardcore. More or less, you only go if you get concert tickets or seats to a big game, and then you go, all right, well, apparently we're visiting Boston, which, you know, outside of the concert or sporting event you're watching, what are you doing in Boston? Getting some good donuts filled with cream? Just play it with you. But I want to know, is this the way that you decide to travel these days? Like, do you find a big event and then you decide to go to that city? Give me a call. Send me a text. 705-645-3079. It's Preston Pablo, 'Cause I Do, on the Moose.

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11: We have got a couple of sprinkles going on this morning, but don't worry, by the afternoon, the sky is going to clear. It's going to be a mainly sunny Wednesday. Highs going to be getting up around 24 with the humidity. Right now, though, we are sitting at 16 degrees. Today is National Potato Day, or potato, if you are a bad person. The most versatile food in the world. They say that there's over 4,000 ways to cook potato, and yet every year I see some mad bastard coming out with a new way to cook them that not only blows my mind, but elevates the game. So I truly believe there is an infinite amount of ways that you could cook a potato, and I don't think that there's a wrong way to do it. I mean, there's just ways that aren't as delicious as others, but no matter what, the potatoes are always pretty good. And I want to know, personally, what is the best way to cook a potato for you? Now, imagine you, it's the rest of your life. You can only eat potatoes one specific way. What's it going to be? Give me a call. 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
1: Good morning, I'm Brad Obey. Prime Minister Mark Carney says the United States has agreed to postpone its new 50% tariff on a range of Canadian goods until the end of day Friday. Prime Minister Mark Carney says substantial progress has been made in trade negotiations, although important work has yet to be completed. The tariffs were scheduled to take effect just after midnight this morning. U.S. President Donald Trump says in a Truth Social post that the countries have a deal and suggests the Keystone XL pipeline could be revived. Carney's statement does not describe the negotiations as a completed deal or mention the pipeline. Residents interested in entering the upcoming municipal election only have days left to submit their nomination. The nomination deadline is Friday at 2 o'clock. So far, there are a number of races forming across the six Muskoka municipalities. Norm Rayner is opposing Rick Maloney for mayor in Bracebridge. Four candidates are vying for the mayor of Gravenhurst, including incumbent Heidi Lorenz. Four candidates are also seeking the mayor's seat in Huntsville, including Deputy Mayor Dan Armour. For the full list of the uncertified candidates, you can visit MyMuskokaNow.com. Fednor is investing over $1.7 million in five projects across Parry Sound, Muskoka, supporting business and community growth through advanced manufacturing and innovation. Fednor Minister Patty Haidu announced the funding yesterday. She says Muskoka Brewery will receive a $367,000 repayable investment for new equipment to support the development of new products. And Keystone Granite Management, meantime, will receive a $130,000 repayable investment for equipment to produce value-added granite products. Officials say Parry Sound's Connor Industries will get $462,000, Muskoka Community Land Trust $407,000, and the Berks Falls-based Lofthouse Manufacturing $400,000. Fednor officials say the projects are expected to strengthen the regional economy by creating 16 full-time equivalent jobs and helping local businesses develop and sell new high-value products. The Georgian Bay Land Trust has acquired 365 acres of forest, wetlands, and shoreline in Honey Harbor with the intent of turning the land into a nature reserve. Officials say the land is one of the largest remaining undeveloped parcels in Honey Harbor, providing an important habitat for many species. It's also one of the only five designated areas of natural and scientific interest in Georgian Bay. The Land Trust says the acquisition was made possible through contributions from community members, the Ontario Conservation Accelerator, and the Government of Canada's Land Trust's Conservation Fund.
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5: Kazuma Okamoto broke Toronto's rookie home run record with his 25th home run last night. The Blue Jays beat the AL leading Tampa Bay Rays 10-5 in the opener of their three-game series. The Blue Jays have won 13 of their last 19 games and sit half a game back of the final wildcard spot. In WNBA action last night, the Indiana Fever handed the Temple their 11th straight loss, defeating Toronto 101-95.
4: Moose weather.
5: It's a little bit wet right now. Got some scattered showers going on, but don't worry. By the afternoon, that's all going to clear up, and it's going to be mainly sunny for the rest of the day with a high that's going to feel like 24. And then overnight, the sky is going to stay clear. Low's going to drop down around 12 degrees. And then for Thursday, just another blue skies and sunshine day, but not getting too hot. Only getting up to 21 at the high. Right now, we're sitting at 16.

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2: Top three answers are on the board. Name something you put on a baked potato. 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She's not wrong. She's not wrong. But when the number one answer was butter, poosh, she's mad. When answers two and three were sour cream and chives, she lost it right there in the living room. She stood up. I have been making baked potatoes since 1952. I've made them without butter. I've made them without sour cream. I'm not entirely sure what the heck a chive even is. She just got up and turned the TV off and went to bed. She was done with all of us.
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14: I know it seems a little bit wet out right now, but don't worry. It is going to be sunny by the afternoon, and the high is going to be getting up around 24 with the humidity. Right now, though, we do have some scattered showers rolling in, and it is sitting at 16 degrees. A new study has suggested that taking screenshots is pretty much a guarantee that you are immediately going to forget it. Because your brain says, I've stored this safely. I don't have to keep it in my mind. And you never look at it again. And that just reminds me of reminders, basically. That's what we're going to be diving into today. Like with alarms, right? I am an alarm slut, I'll be honest. All day long, I have alarms going off, okay? It's not just for waking up. I use them for appointments, phone calls, reminders, to look at the screenshots I took earlier. It's the only way I remember to do literally anything. I'll set an alarm to text somebody back because I was too occupied to do it at the time. So just yell, hey, Siri, set an alarm for an hour from now to text back my brother. No, Siri. No, not now. That was a bit. Anyways, and I don't know about you, but I never set just one wake-up alarm. There's the first alarm to get me out of a deep sleep and let me know I have to get up, which I usually set about an hour before I actually have to get up. And then I have a warning alarm saying, hey, you only have 15 more minutes of sleep. And then it's the, okay, it's now time to get up alarm. And then the one that's 15 minutes after that, as in, okay, you got an extra 15 minutes of sleep. Now it's time to actually get up. And that alarm, I actually snooze all morning long, even after I'm awake, just to keep me on track in the morning so I don't zone out and end up being super late. And then I have one final alarm at the time I'm supposed to actually leave, just in case I slept through them all. My wife loves it. Big fan of all my alarms. I don't know, how many alarms do you set in the morning? One, like a responsible adult, or are you as bad as me? Let's hear it with a call or shoot me a text, 705-645-3079. It's Somber with Homewrecker on Muskoka's Best Music, 99.5 The Moose.

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1: Good morning, I'm Brad Obame. Prime Minister Mark Carney says the United States has agreed to postpone its new 50% tariff on a range of Canadian goods until the end of day Friday. Prime Minister Mark Carney says substantial progress has been made in trade negotiations, although important work has yet to be completed. The tariffs were scheduled to take effect just after midnight this morning. U.S. President Donald Trump says in a Truth Social post that the countries have a deal and suggests the Keystone XL pipeline could be revived. Carney's statement does not describe the negotiations as a completed deal or mention the pipeline. Residents interested in entering the upcoming municipal election only have days left to submit their nomination. The nomination deadline is Friday at 2 o'clock. So far, there are a number of races forming across the six Muskoka municipalities. Norm Rayner is opposing Rick Maloney for mayor in Bracebridge. Four candidates are vying for the mayor of Gravenhurst, including incumbent Heidi Lorenz. Four candidates are also seeking the mayor's seat in Huntsville, including Deputy Mayor Dan Armour. For the full list of the uncertified candidates, you can visit MyMuskokaNow.com. Fednor is investing over $1.7 million in five projects across Parry Sound, Muskoka, supporting business and community growth through advanced manufacturing and innovation. Fednor Minister Patty Haidu announced the funding yesterday. She says Muskoka Brewery will receive a $367,000 repayable investment for new equipment to support the development of new products. And Keystone Granite Management, meantime, will receive a $130,000 repayable investment for equipment to produce value-added granite products. Officials say Parry Sound's Connor Industries will get $462,000, Muskoka Community Land Trust $407,000, and the Berks Falls-based Lofthouse Manufacturing $400,000. Fednor officials say the projects are expected to strengthen the regional economy by creating 16 full-time equivalent jobs and helping local businesses develop and sell new high-value products. The Georgian Bay Land Trust has acquired 365 acres of forest, wetlands, and shoreline in Honey Harbor with the intent of turning the land into a nature reserve. Officials say the land is one of the largest remaining undeveloped parcels in Honey Harbor, providing an important habitat for many species. It's also one of the only five designated areas of natural and scientific interest in Georgian Bay. The Land Trust says the acquisition was made possible through contributions from community members, the Ontario Conservation Accelerator, and the Government of Canada's Land Trust's Conservation Fund.
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7: Kazuma Okamoto broke Toronto's rookie home run record with his 25th home run last night. The Blue Jays beat the AL-leading Tampa Bay Rays 10-5 in the opener of their three-game series. The Blue Jays have won 13 of their last 19 games and sit half a game back of the final wildcard spot. In WNBA action last night, the Indiana Fever handed the Temple their 11th straight loss, defeating Toronto 101-95.
6: Moose weather.
7: Well, you might have to start the day off with an umbrella because we got some scattered showers going on for the next couple hours. But don't worry, by the afternoon, that is going to clear and it is going to be mainly sunny for the rest of the day, getting up around 24 with the humidity. And then overnight, it is sky's going to stay clear. Lows dropping down around 12 degrees. And for Thursday, it's going to be nothing but blue skies and sunshine with a high, not getting up very high, to be honest. It's only going to get up to 21. Right now, though, we're sitting at 16 degrees.
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7: It's JC, and researchers say that taking a screenshot of something that you want to remember is the best way to not remember something. So today we're diving into reminders. And for me, let's say I have to bring something with me the next day. I got to bring a special tool in, or I need something for here at the radio. I will try to set an alarm to remember, to like leave a little note on it, but that doesn't always work because, well, I forget to look at the alarm's note. So for me, the best reminder is physically blocking my own path. I do this all the time. Whatever I need to bring, I put it directly in front of the door so that I have to move it or pick it up to even open the door to leave. Otherwise, it's gone. If I don't physically trip over it, it gets forgotten. Like, I do a pat down every day before I leave the house for wallet, keys, phone, right? And I remember those. But if it's not one of those three and it's out of sight, it's out of mind. It's just the only way that I can do stuff. And even then, sometimes I move it so I can open the door and I still forget it. I don't know. It might just be me. I might just be broken. But if you got to bring something with you the next day that's not a part of your normal, I don't know, your normal pack out, then how do you make sure that you're going to remember it? Let me know your techniques with a call or a text to 705-645-3079. Hate that I made you love me. Ariana Grande on the Moose.

0: every Monday to Friday from 6 a.m. to 9. 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
12: A little bit of scattered showers right now, but don't worry, it's going to turn mainly sunny by the afternoon. High is going to be getting up around 24. And right now we're sitting at 16 degrees. Now we're talking about trying to remind yourself of things after a new study says that taking screenshots of stuff is a surefire way to never remember anything. I got a couple of texts on the line here. Randy says that she loves her Alexa. She always sets a reminder and it'll even message her phone. So that helps her a lot. And she strongly believes anyone over the age of 50 needs one of these. Gary says that he puts a note in front of his coffee maker. That is a pretty quality way to take care of that. Although the only problem I see with that, Gary, is that if I read that note before I've had coffee, I am sure to forget it by the time the coffee kicks in, and I'm probably already out of the house. The Moose.

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2: Good morning, I'm Brad Obey. Prime Minister Mark Carney says the United States has agreed to postpone its new 50% tariff on a range of Canadian goods until the end of day Friday. Prime Minister Mark Carney says substantial progress has been made in trade negotiations, although important work has yet to be completed. The tariffs were scheduled to take effect just after midnight this morning. U.S. President Donald Trump says in a Truth Social post that the countries have a deal and suggests the Keystone XL pipeline could be revived. Carney's statement does not describe the negotiations as a completed deal or mention the pipeline. Residents interested in entering the upcoming municipal election only have days left to submit their nomination. The nomination deadline is Friday at 2 o'clock. So far, there are a number of races forming across the six Muskoka municipalities. Norm Rayner is opposing Rick Maloney for mayor in Bracebridge. Four candidates are vying for the mayor of Gravenhurst, including incumbent Heidi Lorenz. Four candidates are also seeking the mayor's seat in Huntsville, including Deputy Mayor Dan Armour. For the full list of the uncertified candidates, you can visit mymuskokanow.com. FedNor is investing over $1.7 million in five projects across Parry Sound, Muskoka, supporting business and community growth through advanced manufacturing and innovation. FedNor Minister Patty Haidu announced the funding yesterday. She says Muskoka Brewery will receive a $367,000 repayable investment for new equipment to support the development of new products. And Keystone Granite Management, meantime, will receive a $130,000 repayable investment for equipment to produce value-added granite products. Officials say Parry Sound's Connor Industries will get $462,000, Muskoka Community Land Trust $407,000, and the Berks Falls-based Lofthouse Manufacturing $400,000. FedNor officials say the projects are expected to strengthen the regional economy by creating 16 full-time equivalent jobs and helping local businesses develop and sell new high-value products. The Georgian Bay Land Trust has acquired 365 acres of forest, wetlands, and shoreline in Honey Harbor with the intent of turning the land into a nature reserve. Officials say the land is one of the largest remaining undeveloped parcels in Honey Harbor, providing an important habitat for many species. It's also one of the only five designated areas of natural and scientific interest in Georgian Bay. The Land Trust says the acquisition was made possible through contributions from community members, the Ontario Conservation Accelerator, and the Government of Canada's Land Trust's Conservation Fund.
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5: Kazuma Okamoto broke Toronto's rookie home run record with his 25th home run last night. The Blue Jays beat the AL-leading Tampa Bay Rays 10-5 in the opener of their three-game series. The Blue Jays have won 13 of their last 19 games and sit half a game back of the final wildcard spot. In WNBA action last night, the Indiana Fever handed the Temple their 11th straight loss, defeating Toronto 101-95.
4: Weather.
5: Some scattered showers to start the day today, but those are going to clear up by the afternoon, and then it'll be mainly sunny with a high getting up around 24 with the humidity. Then overnight, the sky is going to stay clear, and the low is dropping down to feel like 11. Then for Thursday, it's going to be nothing but blue skies and sunshine and a high getting up around 21. And for Friday, going to be a mix of sun and cloud and a high getting up to 23.
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0: Sweet Dreams by Alessia Cara on the Moose. 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

0: Adia by Sarah McLachlan on the Moose is JC, and we've got our first caller on the line to play the brand new Wellness Wednesday game, Health or Hooey. I have got Sharon on the line with me. Now, Sharon, I'm going to give you three things that are possibly from the health world, but you got to tell me two of them are actual health products. One of them I completely made up. Are you ready to play Health or Hooey?
1: Yes, I'm ready.
0: All right. Your three health things are sea moss gel, mushroom coffee, or cabbage cacao. Which one is hooey?
1: Can you repeat them again, please?
0: Sea moss gel, mushroom coffee, or cabbage cacao.
1: I'll say mushroom.
0: It's not the mushroom.
1: Oh,
0: that's a good try. Try again next week, all right?
1: Thank you.
0: Yeah, okay. Good day, bye. All right, we're still looking for our winner, but one of the answers is gone. So you got a 50-50 chance to win. So give me a call, 705-645-3079, and tell me which one of those items was hooey.
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15: Well, the sun is starting to poke out a little bit, and by the afternoon, it'll be mainly sunny all day long with a high that's going to feel like 24. Right now, though, we still have a bit of clouds and some scattered showers sitting at 16 degrees. Now we do have, we still don't have our winner for Wellness Wednesday, and I can't give away what the last guess was. 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
1: Good morning, I'm Brad Obey. Prime Minister Mark Carney says the United States has agreed to postpone its new 50% tariff on a range of Canadian goods until the end of day Friday. Prime Minister Mark Carney says substantial progress has been made in trade negotiations, although important work has yet to be completed. The tariffs were scheduled to take effect just after midnight this morning. U.S. President Donald Trump says in a Truth Social post that the countries have a deal and suggests the Keystone XL pipeline could be revived. Carney's statement does not describe the negotiations as a completed deal or mention the pipeline. Residents interested in entering the upcoming municipal election only have days left to submit their nomination. The nomination deadline is Friday at 2 o'clock. So far, there are a number of races forming across the six Muskoka municipalities. Norm Rayner is opposing Rick Maloney for mayor in Bracebridge. Four candidates are vying for the mayor of Gravenhurst, including incumbent Heidi Lorenz. Four candidates are also seeking the mayor's seat in Huntsville, including Deputy Mayor Dan Armour. For the full list of the uncertified candidates, you can visit MyMuskokaNow.com. Fednor is investing over $1.7 million in five projects across Parry Sound, Muskoka, supporting business and community growth through advanced manufacturing and innovation. Fednor Minister Patty Haidu announced the funding yesterday. She says Muskoka Brewery will receive a $367,000 repayable investment for new equipment to support the development of new products. And Keystone Granite Management, meantime, will receive a $130,000 repayable investment for equipment to produce value-added granite products. Officials say Parry Sound's Connor Industries will get $462,000, Muskoka Community Land Trust $407,000, and the Berks Falls-based Lofthouse Manufacturing $400,000. Fednor officials say the projects are expected to strengthen the regional economy by creating 16 full-time equivalent jobs and helping local businesses develop and sell new high-value products. The Georgian Bay Land Trust has acquired 365 acres of forest, wetlands, and shoreline in Honey Harbor with the intent of turning the land into a nature reserve. Officials say the land is one of the largest remaining undeveloped parcels in Honey Harbor, providing an important habitat for many species. It's also one of the only five designated areas of natural and scientific interest in Georgian Bay. The Land Trust says the acquisition was made possible through contributions from community members, the Ontario Conservation Accelerator, and the Government of Canada's Land Trust Conservation Fund.
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7: Kazuma Okamoto broke Toronto's rookie home run record with his 25th home run last night. The Blue Jays beat the AL-leading Tampa Bay Rays 10-5 in the opener of their three-game series. The Blue Jays have won 13 of their last 19 games and sit half a game back of the final wildcard spot. In WNBA action last night, the Indiana Fever handed the Temple their 11th straight loss, defeating Toronto 101-95.
6: Moose weather.
7: Well, the sun is finally starting to show up, a little bit peeking through the clouds, and by the afternoon, they will mostly clear out. It'll be a mainly sunny Wednesday with a high getting up to 24. The sky is going to stay clear overnight. Low is going to drop down to 12 degrees. And for Thursday, it's going to be another mainly sunny day, but the high, not getting that high. Only going to get up to around 21 degrees. Right now, though, we still have some cloud coverage, few scattered showers, and we are sitting at 16 degrees.
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1: The travel site Kayak released its 2026 travel, like a survey, and it showed that millennials and Gen X, about something like 92%, all plan their trips around big events, like concerts or major sports game. And I mean, that has been happening forever. But for me, I don't even want to plan trips around big events anymore. You know what I'm planning trips around now? Food. That's it. I mean, that's why I'm never going back to England. because their food's not great. The best things I had in England were from around England, all right? But if I was to pick a place to go now, I don't care what's going on. I got to eat three meals a day. So you know what? Wherever it is, like, I'm going to go to Portugal so I can get some real piri-piri sauce just straight from the source. I want to hit Chicago and eat deep dish pizza three times a day for an entire weekend until I need help getting onto the plane, probably by a small forklift. Forget sightseeing. I just want to go see food seeing, all right? And I want to know, what's a place you would visit almost entirely because of the food there? Let me know with a call or a text, 705-645-3079. It's Nickelback with If Today Was Your Last Day on the Moose.

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0: Moose weather.
9: Well, it is a bit cloudy right now, but that is going to clear by the afternoon. And then we're going to have a mainly sunny Wednesday. High getting up around 24. Right now, though, we should be just about out of the scattered showers. Maybe a couple more. And we are sitting at 16 degrees. Now, earlier on, I was talking about how do you remember things? Like, if you got to leave the house with something you don't normally bring, how is it that you remember to bring it? For me, I have to physically put it in front of the door. Like, it has to block the door. Otherwise, I won't remember. It doesn't matter if I set an alarm, nothing. I have to be able to grab it right on the way out. And I got Disco Dan on the line who wanted to get in on it. And Disco, how do you remember to bring stuff with you?
10: So if something's important and I really need it, a rule of thumb is I keep it by my vape, because I don't leave the house without that. It's on my checklist in the morning. So I usually leave things by my vape. That way I know I'll bring it with me.
9: All right. Well, first up, can't condone the vaping. It's bad for you. But, like, is it a physical checklist that you could just add, or are you talking like just a mental one that you do every day before you leave the house?
10: It's a mental checklist, and my mental only has so much RAM, and it's vape, phone, keys, and wallet, but I will leave without, you know, the other items, but I will not leave without my vape. So, I'll put things by my vape, and then I remember, oh, wait, that's important.
9: But do you have, like, do you put everything in the same spot? Like, could you just put it in a specific spot and then grab it all?
10: I'm a very scattered kind of individual, but, you know, If it's by the vape, it will make its way into my truck.
9: All right, well, I guess different strokes for different folks. If it works for you, it works for you.
10: If it ain't broken, don't fix it, brother.

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1: Good morning, I'm Brad Obame. Prime Minister Mark Carney says the United States has agreed to postpone its new 50% tariff on a range of Canadian goods until the end of day Friday. Prime Minister Mark Carney says substantial progress has been made in trade negotiations, although important work has yet to be completed. The tariffs were scheduled to take effect just after midnight this morning. U.S. President Donald Trump says in a Truth Social post that the countries have a deal and suggests the Keystone XL pipeline could be revived. Carney's statement does not describe the negotiations as a completed deal or mention the pipeline. Residents interested in entering the upcoming municipal election only have days left to submit their nomination. The nomination deadline is Friday at 2 o'clock. So far, there are a number of races forming across the six Muskoka municipalities. Norm Rayner is opposing Rick Maloney for mayor in Bracebridge. Four candidates are vying for the mayor of Gravenhurst, including incumbent Heidi Lorenz. Four candidates are also seeking the mayor's seat in Huntsville, including Deputy Mayor Dan Armour. For the full list of the uncertified candidates, you can visit MyMuskokaNow.com. Fednor is investing over $1.7 million in five projects across Parry Sound, Muskoka, supporting business and community growth through advanced manufacturing and innovation. Fednor Minister Patty Haidu announced the funding yesterday. She says Muskoka Brewery will receive a $367,000 repayable investment for new equipment to support the development of new products. And Keystone Granite Management, meantime, will receive a $130,000 repayable investment for equipment to produce value-added granite products. Officials say Parry Sound's Connor Industries will get $462,000, Muskoka Community Land Trust $407,000, and the Berks Falls-based Lofthouse Manufacturing $400,000. Fednor officials say the projects are expected to strengthen the regional economy by creating 16 full-time equivalent jobs and helping local businesses develop and sell new high-value products. The Georgian Bay Land Trust has acquired 365 acres of forest, wetlands, and shoreline in Honey Harbor with the intent of turning the land into a nature reserve. Officials say the land is one of the largest remaining undeveloped parcels in Honey Harbor, providing an important habitat for many species. It's also one of the only five designated areas of natural and scientific interest in Georgian Bay. The Land Trust says the acquisition was made possible through contributions from community members, the Ontario Conservation Accelerator, and the Government of Canada's Land Trust's Conservation Fund.
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6: Kazuma Okamoto broke Toronto's rookie home run record with his 25th home run last night. The Blue Jays beat the AL leading Tampa Bay Rays 10-5 in the opener of their three-game series. The Blue Jays have won 13 of their last 19 games and sit half a game back of the final wildcard spot. In WNBA action last night, the Indiana Fever handed the Temple their 11th straight loss, defeating Toronto 101-95.
5: Moose weather.
6: Well, the day is starting off a little bit gray, but don't worry, it won't stay that way. The clouds are going to clear by the afternoon. Then we're going to have a mainly sunny Wednesday with a high getting up around 24. And overnight, the sky is going to stay clear and the low is dropping down around 12 degrees. And then for Thursday, it's going to be another beautifully sunny day, but it's only getting up around 21 degrees at the high. Right now, it is cloudy. Couple of scattered showers. Those will be done in the next hour. And we are sitting at 17 degrees.
5: Initiate.

Show Me Love by Robin on Muskoka's Best Music 99.5 The Moose. It's JC hanging out with you. And today we're diving into how Kayak just released, it's a travel website that just released a survey for 2026. And turns out that like over 90% of Gen X and millennials plan their entire vacations around a specific concert or sports game. And I myself have done a fair amount of those trips. You know, you load up a vehicle with all your friends, you drive all day to a music festival, and then you spend like 3 days there just dirty and having a great time. It's spectacular. Worth every penny. Life-changing. Some of the best memories you're ever going to make. But what I want to talk about is that drive home after. Horrible. Oh, my goodness. Like, you're exhausted, everybody smells terrible, the vehicle is just silent, and the drive somehow takes twice as long. And then by the time you get home, you've just forgotten, like, half of the fun that you had at that festival, and swear that you're never traveling again. And I want to know, what is the worst trip home you have ever had? Give me a call, send me a text, 705-645-3079. This is Dracula, Tame Impala on the Moose.

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13: Today is going to be mainly sunny, even though it doesn't look like it right now. That is going to clear out by the afternoon, and then a mostly clear sky for the rest of the day, and a high that's going to sit around 24. Right now, though, it is cloudy. Couple of scattered showers that'll be finishing up within the next hour and sitting at 17 degrees. So a new study has just come out that says if you rely on screenshots to remember things, well, you're far more likely to forget them. And I hear that because I take screenshots of things all the time and I constantly forget them. But everybody has that just one thing that their brain refuses to hold on to. I don't know, maybe you constantly forget your keys or you forget to bring your lunch, appointments, passwords. That's a big one. Or maybe you just always forget why you walk into a room. For me, it's names. I know that sounds terrible, but I don't know what it is. I'm so bad at remembering names. I have learned all of the techniques and I try to use them in my life. Doesn't matter. If somebody tells me their name immediately 10 seconds after they say it in that conversation, I've forgotten it. I don't know why. It sucks. I try to work on it. Doesn't help at all. So what's the one thing in your life that you're constantly forgetting, no matter how many reminders or different techniques you use? Let me know with a call or a text, 705-645-3079.
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Thank you, Alanis Morissette. I'm Skulker's Best Music 99.5 The Moose. You are kicking off the, well, I guess we're a little bit into the workday. You're hanging out with JC, and today is National Potato Day. And I think we can all agree that potatoes might be the single greatest food ever. I mean, there's a million ways you can eat them, and they're all good. But that being said, there has to be a worst way to eat potatoes. So personally, I mean, for me, it's scallop potatoes. I do not like them in the slightest. Everybody raves about their scallop potatoes. I've eaten them a million times. And then you tell people that, like, oh, you haven't had my scallop potatoes. It doesn't matter, Margaret. Okay, leave me alone. They're not good. They're fine, but they're just wildly overrated. Okay? And while we're here, the name is false advertising. I've eaten scallop potatoes my entire life, and I've never found one scallop in there. Not a one. So now, not only are they the most disappointing way to eat a potato, but they're also a liar. So give me literally any other kind is better. And I want to know, what about you? What's the one way that you can be served a potato that you're just going to go, nah, I'm good? What is the worst kind of potato? Give me a call. Send me a text. 705-645-3079. It's Waves of Blue on the Moose.

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1: Taking shots in here. You want one? Yeah, yeah, yeah, yeah, yeah, yeah, yeah, yeah, yeah, yeah, yeah, yeah, yeah, yeah, yeah, yeah, yeah, yeah, yeah, yeah, yeah, yeah, yeah, yeah, yeah, yeah, yeah, yeah, yeah, yeah, yeah, yeah, yeah, yeah, yeah, yeah, yeah, yeah, yeah, yeah, yeah, yeah, yeah, yeah, yeah, yeah, yeah, yeah, yeah, yeah, yeah, yeah, yeah, yeah, yeah, yeah, yeah, yeah, yeah, yeah, yeah, yeah, yeah, yeah, yeah, yeah, yeah, yeah, yeah, yeah, yeah, yeah, yeah, yeah, yeah, yeah, yeah, yeah, yeah, yeah, yeah, yeah, yeah, yeah, yeah, yeah, yeah, yeah, yeah, yeah, yeah, y

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makes us pretty much forget whatever we wanted to remember immediately because our brains say that information is stored safely, so I have no need to remember it anymore, and there goes into the graveyard forever. And one method that I've seen people use to remember things is texting themselves. Or, if you're a terrible person, like my wife, you text somebody else. Because all day long, I'll get random texts that say serial numbers of things that she needs to order for work, or appointments, or people she needs to call with zero context. And I have to read it, or think that something's going on, and just sit there and wonder if I'm supposed to do something with this information, or if it's just for her. It's always just for her. Like, why don't you use the Notes app for that? Well, apparently, if she puts it in Notes, she will forget. But she always texts me so that she knows if it's in the chat, she will see it and be reminded to do it. I'm going to level with you. It's very annoying, but like, it's not worth starting a fight over. So I just have to deal with it. Just one of the things that we do for love. So what is your best technique to remember things? Share it. Maybe I can give it to my wife and save myself some unnecessary text. Give me a call. Shoot me a text. 705-645-3079. It's Stutter, Mariana's Trench. I'm Muskoka's best music. 995 The Moose.

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11: Moose weather.
12: Well, we should be all done with the scattered showers now, and the cloud coverage is going to clear by the afternoon. Then it'll be a mainly sunny Wednesday. High is going to get up around 24. And overnight, we've got a clear sky. Low is going to drop down around 12. Be a little chilly. And then for Thursday, it is going to stay sunny all day long, but it's only getting up to around 21. Right now, we are currently sitting at 17 degrees with some overcast. And I have a text in here from a listener who's asking people to please drive slow in the morning because apparently the baby deer, the fawns are going nuts and running all over. So make sure you keep an eye out because I guess it is that season where fawns are running around and going nuts. And if you do spot a traffic slowdown, you can always send it over to 705-645-3079.
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11: Moose weather.
12: A mix of sun and cloud today with the temperature hovering around 22. Then overnight, the sky is going to stay clear and the low is dropping down to feel like 11. Then for Thursday, it's going to be nothing but blue skies and sunshine and a high getting up around 21. And for Friday, going to be a mix of sun and cloud and a high getting up to 23.
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2: Moose weather.
11: A mix of sun and cloud today with the temperature hovering around 22. Then overnight, the sky is going to stay clear and the low is dropping down to feel like 11. Then for Thursday, it's going to be nothing but blue skies and sunshine and a high getting up around 21. And for Friday, going to be a mix of sun and cloud and a high getting up to 23.
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8: Moose weather.
9: A mix of sun and cloud today with the temperature hovering around 22. Then overnight, the sky is going to stay clear and the low is dropping down to feel like 11. Then for Thursday, it's going to be nothing but blue skies and sunshine and a high getting up around 21. And for Friday, going to be a mix of sun and cloud and a high getting up to 23.

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0: Moose weather.
1: A mix of sun and cloud today with a temperature hovering around 22. Then overnight, the sky is going to stay clear and the low is dropping down to feel like 11. Then for Thursday, it's going to be nothing but blue skies and sunshine and a high getting up around 21. And for Friday, going to be a mix of sun and cloud and a high getting up to 23.
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1: Good afternoon, I'm Hillary Hilton. Prime Minister Mark Carney says the United States has agreed to postpone its new 50% tariff on a range of Canadian goods until end of day Friday. Carney says substantial progress has been made in trade negotiations, although important work has yet to be completed. The tariffs were scheduled to take effect just after midnight this morning. U.S. President Donald Trump says in a Truth Social post that the countries have a deal and suggests the Keystone XL pipeline could be revived. Carney's statement does not describe the negotiations as a completed deal or mention the pipeline. A 39-year-old Gravenhurst man is facing impaired charges after crashing his dirt bike off Merkley Road in Gravenhurst. According to police, at 4:15 p.m. Sunday, Bracebridge OPP, along with Muskoka EMS, responded to reports of a dirt bike collision. Police say the man operating the dirt bike was injured and transported to hospital, where he was treated for minor injuries. Following an investigation, police arrested and charged the 39-year-old with impaired operation. He is slated to appear in court on September 29th. Conversations are taking place around the potential reopening of the Kearney graphite mine. The currently dormant mine is located outside of the community of Kearney, south of Berks Falls. According to officials, Global Battery Materials intends to reopen the mine to produce critical minerals used in battery manufacturing. Five local First Nations, including Dawkeys, Henvey Inlet, Magnetawan, Shawnaga, and Wasawsing, have signed a letter of agreement with the company, creating framework for ongoing discussions. Officials say the agreement will allow the nations to collectively explore matters such as environmental stewardship and possible future business arrangements, including the potential for equity participation. Wasawsing First Nation Chief Shane Tabobadung says more fulsome community consultations will occur as discussions with the company progress. Norm Rayner has officially announced his candidacy to become the next mayor of Bracebridge. Rayner came to Bracebridge in 1975 to work as a forestry manager with Hydro One, and after being offered several promotions, decided to stay in Muskoka. Since then, he said he has owned a business and remained active in the community. Rayner says his main motivation for running for mayor is healthcare, adding that the community currently cannot even deliver babies at the local hospital. He said other key motivations include high taxes, economic development, housing, and creating more local jobs. Currently, Rayner and incumbent Rick Maloney are the only two mayoral candidates in Bracebridge. Candidates have until Friday at 2 p.m. to file their nomination. The municipal election is October 26.
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5: Moose weather.
6: A mix of sun and cloud today with the temperature hovering around 22. Then overnight, the sky is going to stay clear and the low is dropping down to feel like 11. Then for Thursday, it's going to be nothing but blue skies and sunshine and a high getting up around 21. And for Friday, going to be a mix of sun and cloud and a high getting up to 23.
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16: Moose Weather.
17: A mix of sun and cloud today with the temperature hovering around 22. Then overnight, the sky is going to stay clear and the low is dropping down to feel like 11. Then for Thursday, it's going to be nothing but blue skies and sunshine and a high getting up around 21. And for Friday, going to be a mix of sun and cloud and a high getting up to 23.
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like 11. Then for Thursday, it's going to be nothing but blue skies and sunshine and a high getting up around 21. And for Friday, going to be a mix of sun and cloud and a high getting up to 23. The Moose.

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10: Moose Weather.
11: A mix of sun and cloud today with the temperature hovering around 22. Then overnight, the sky is going to stay clear and the low is dropping down to feel like 11. Then for Thursday, it's going to be nothing but blue skies and sunshine and a high getting up around 21. And for Friday, going to be a mix of sun and cloud and a high getting up to 23.
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1: It's JC with another Moose FM Community Calendar event. The Bracebridge Library is hosting a 3D printing open house on Thursday, September 3rd from 1 to 2. Drop in and learn the basics of 3D printing, see printed examples up close, and find out how designs can turn into real objects using library equipment. No registration is required, so it's an easy way to check out something a little different. For more events like this, head over to MyMuskokaNow.com.
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10: Moose weather.
11: A mix of sun and cloud today with the temperature hovering around 22. Then overnight, the sky is going to stay clear and the low is dropping down to feel like 11. Then for Thursday, it's going to be nothing but blue skies and sunshine and a high getting up around 21. And for Friday, going to be a mix of sun and cloud and a high getting up to 23.
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0: It's JC with another Moose FM community calendar event. 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
2: Moose weather.
3: A mix of sun and cloud today with the temperature hovering around 22. Then overnight, the sky is going to stay clear and the low is dropping down to feel like 11. Then for Thursday, it's going to be nothing but blue skies and sunshine and a high getting up around 21. And for Friday, going to be a mix of sun and cloud and a high getting up to 23.
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13: Moose Weather.
14: A mix of sun and cloud today with the temperature hovering around 22. Then overnight, the sky is going to stay clear and the low is dropping down to feel like 11. Then for Thursday, it's going to be nothing but blue skies and sunshine and a high getting up around 21. And for Friday, going to be a mix of sun and cloud and a high getting up to 23.
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0: The Ministry of Natural Resources is actively responding to numerous high-complexity wildland fires across the province. Rapidly evolving situations and extreme fire hazards are contributing to escalated fire behavior and producing smoke in many areas of the province. Stay informed about the current wildland fire situation by monitoring official information sources like ontario.ca/forestfires, following directions from the Ontario Provincial Police and local authorities, and adhering to any ministerial orders, including evacuation orders, implementation orders, and restricted fire zones imposed by the ministry. 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Fire rangers and emergency personnel are working hard to suppress active fires and keep communities safe. Entering the area of an active wildland fire can hinder response efforts and compromise the safety of firefighting crews and emergency personnel. Please stay clear of wildland fires.
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2: Moose weather.
3: A mix of sun and cloud today with the temperature hovering around 22. Then overnight, the sky is going to stay clear and the low is dropping down to feel like 11. Then for Thursday, it's going to be nothing but blue skies and sunshine and a high getting up around 21. And for Friday, going to be a mix of sun and cloud and a high getting up to 23.
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1: Good afternoon, I'm Hillary Hilton. A 39-year-old Gravenhurst man is facing impaired charges after crashing his dirt bike off Merkley Road in Gravenhurst. According to police, at 4:15 p.m. Sunday, Bracebridge OPP, along with Muskoka EMS, responded to reports of a dirt bike collision. Police say the man operating the dirt bike was injured and transported to hospital, where he was treated for minor injuries. Following an investigation, police arrested and charged the 39-year-old with impaired operation. He is slated to appear in court on September 29th. Conversations are taking place around the potential reopening of the Kearney Graphite Mine. The currently dormant mine is located outside of the community of Kearney, south of Berks Falls. According to officials, Global Battery Materials intends to reopen the mine to produce critical minerals used in battery manufacturing. Five local First Nations, including Dawkeys, Henvey Inlet, Magnetowan, Shawnaga, and Wasawsing, have signed a letter of agreement with the company, creating framework for ongoing discussions. Officials say the agreement will allow the nations to collectively explore matters such as environmental stewardship and possible future business arrangements, including the potential for equity participation. Wasawsing First Nation Chief Shane Tababadung says more fulsome community consultations will occur as discussions with the company progress. More than 1,100 turtle eggs were safely collected and protected during the 12 Mile Bay Road Improvement Project in Muskoka. Officials say the conservation work was thanks to a partnership between Moose Deer Point First Nation, Generations Effect, and the District Municipality of Muskoka. Over 4 weeks, officials said teams worked alongside construction crews to collect, relocate, and protect turtle eggs, milkweed, monarch butterflies, and culturally important plants at risk from the work. According to officials, the eggs were then taken to the Generations Effect incubation facility, where they will remain until they hatch. After hatching, officials say the young turtles will be released into wetlands near where their eggs were found along 12 Mile Bay Road, allowing them to continue their life cycle in their natural habitat. Norm Rayner has officially announced his candidacy to become the next mayor of Bracebridge. Rayner came to Bracebridge in 1975 to work as a forestry manager with Hydro One, and after being offered several promotions, decided to stay in Muskoka. Since then, he said he has owned a business and remained active in the community. Rayner says his main motivation for running for mayor is healthcare, adding that the community currently cannot even deliver babies at the local hospital. He said other key motivations include high taxes, economic development, housing, and creating more local jobs. Currently, Rayner and incumbent Rick Maloney are the only two mayoral candidates in Bracebridge. Candidates have until Friday at 2 p.m. to file their nomination. The municipal election is October 26th.
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1: The Blue Jays continue their series tonight in Tampa against the Rays. Game 2 starts at 6:40 with Max Scherzer on the mound. Jays are currently half a game back of the final wild card spot in the American League. In the MLS, all three Canadian teams are in action tonight. Montreal hosts Columbus and Toronto FC is in Charlotte. Both games kick off at 7:30. Later, Vancouver faces Houston after 10. In the WNBA, the Toronto Tempo battle with the Washington Mystics. Game tips off at 8:30.
0: Moose weather.
1: We've got clear skies tonight, dropping down to around 17 degrees. Clear skies continue overnight, dropping down to 12. It's going to be mainly sunny throughout the day on Thursday, hitting a high of 21, and a mix of sun and clouds for Friday, a high of 23.
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13: Moose Weather.
14: We've got clear skies tonight, dropping down to around 17 degrees. Clear skies continue overnight, dropping down to 12. It's going to be mainly sunny throughout the day on Thursday, hitting a high of 21, and a mix of sun and clouds for Friday, a high of 23.

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10: We've got clear skies tonight, dropping down to around 17 degrees. Clear skies continue overnight, dropping down to 12. It's going to be mainly sunny throughout the day on Thursday, hitting a high of 21, and a mix of sun and clouds for Friday, a high of 23.
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1: Good afternoon, I'm Hillary Hilton. A 39-year-old Gravenhurst man is facing impaired charges after crashing his dirt bike off Merkley Road in Gravenhurst. According to police, at 4:15 p.m. Sunday, Bracebridge OPP, along with Muskoka EMS, responded to reports of a dirt bike collision. Police say the man operating the dirt bike was injured and transported to hospital, where he was treated for minor injuries. Following an investigation, police arrested and charged the 39-year-old with impaired operation. He is slated to appear in court on September 29th. Conversations are taking place around the potential reopening of the Kearney Graphite Mine. The currently dormant mine is located outside of the community of Kearney, south of Berks Falls. According to officials, Global Battery Materials intends to reopen the mine to produce critical minerals used in battery manufacturing. Five local First Nations, including Dawkeys, Henvey Inlet, Magnetowan, Shawnaga, and Wasawsing, have signed a letter of agreement with the company, creating framework for ongoing discussions. Officials say the agreement will allow the nations to collectively explore matters such as environmental stewardship and possible future business arrangements, including the potential for equity participation. Wasawsing First Nation Chief Shane Tabobadung says more fulsome community consultations will occur as discussions with the company progress. More than 1,100 turtle eggs were safely collected and protected during the 12 Mile Bay Road Improvement Project in Muskoka. Officials say the conservation work was thanks to a partnership between Moose Deer Point First Nation, Generations Effect, and the District Municipality of Muskoka. Over 4 weeks, officials said teams worked alongside construction crews to collect, relocate, and protect turtle eggs, milkweed, monarch butterflies, and culturally important plants at risk from the work. According to officials, the eggs were then taken to the Generations Effect incubation facility, where they will remain until they hatch. After hatching, officials say the young turtles will be released into wetlands near where their eggs were found along 12 Mile Bay Road, allowing them to continue their life cycle in their natural habitat. Norm Rayner has officially announced his candidacy to become the next mayor of Bracebridge. Rayner came to Bracebridge in 1975 to work as a forestry manager with Hydro One, and after being offered several promotions, decided to stay in Muskoka. Since then, he said he has owned a business and remained active in the community. Rayner says his main motivation for running for mayor is healthcare, adding that the community currently cannot even deliver babies at the local hospital. He said other key motivations include high taxes, economic development, housing, and creating more local jobs. Currently, Rayner and incumbent Rick Maloney are the only two mayoral candidates in Bracebridge. Candidates have until Friday at 2 p.m. to file their nomination. The municipal election is October 26.
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1: The Blue Jays continue their series tonight in Tampa against the Rays. Game 2 starts at 6:40 with Max Scherzer on the mound. Jays are currently half a game back of the final wild card spot in the American League. In the MLS, all three Canadian teams are in action tonight. Montreal hosts Columbus and Toronto FC is in Charlotte. Both games kick off at 7:30. Later, Vancouver faces Houston after 10. In the WNBA, the Toronto Tempo battle with the Washington Mystics. Game tips off at 8:30.
0: Moose weather.
1: We've got clear skies tonight, dropping down to around 17 degrees. Clear skies continue overnight, dropping down to 12. It's going to be mainly sunny throughout the day on Thursday, hitting a high of 21, and a mix of sun and clouds for Friday, a high of 23.
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15: Moose weather.
16: We've got clear skies tonight, dropping down to around 17 degrees. Clear skies continue overnight, dropping down to 12. It's going to be mainly sunny throughout the day on Thursday, hitting a high of 21, and a mix of sun and clouds for Friday, a high of 23.
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13: Moose weather.
14: We've got clear skies tonight, dropping down to around 17 degrees. Clear skies continue overnight, dropping down to 12. It's going to be mainly sunny throughout the day on Thursday, hitting a high of 21, and a mix of sun and clouds for Friday, a high of 23.

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14: We've got clear skies tonight, dropping down to around 17 degrees. Clear skies continue overnight, dropping down to 12. It's going to be mainly sunny throughout the day on Thursday, hitting a high of 21, and a mix of sun and clouds for Friday, a high of 23.

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9: Moose weather.
10: We've got clear skies tonight, dropping down to around 17 degrees. Clear skies continue overnight, dropping down to 12. It's going to be mainly sunny throughout the day on Thursday, hitting a high of 21, and a mix of sun and clouds for Friday, a high of 23.
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14: We've got clear skies tonight, dropping down to around 17 degrees. Clear skies continue overnight, dropping down to 12. It's going to be mainly sunny throughout the day on Thursday, hitting a high of 21, and a mix of sun and clouds for Friday, a high of 23.
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8: We've got clear skies tonight, dropping down to around 17 degrees. Clear skies continue overnight, dropping down to 12. It's going to be mainly sunny throughout the day on Thursday, hitting a high of 21, and a mix of sun and clouds for Friday, a high of 23.
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